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dropping some of the hottest talk New York has ever seen. We're dropping some of the hottest verses rappers ever heard. From the dope spot, smoke blocks, singing and murder scene. 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Watch out. 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And what not? I'm from the school of the hard knocks. We must not let outsiders violate our plot. And my plot, sick of the world and split it 50-50. Escape the dough and stay real tricky. Sip the crisp and get crispy, blow infinitely like the memory of my nigga Biggie. Amen. 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

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All my bonus that's born in clock. 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

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You and I alone on our own, and we're gone to the top of the mountain by the water fountain, getting it on. And we ain't even to the early break of the moon, because it's all

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0: 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We've got a message that goes beyond the beats and rhythm. It's about community, compassion, and making a difference.
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Looks like I'm from the go. Been down the corner, slipping for the low. How is the summer even when it's cold? Tossing the mess of my whole city low. Wherever I venture, my whole city go. Double cupping, boy, I'm gripping the foe. Never slipping, boy, I'm gripping the foe. Smoke like a champ. Boy, I'm plugged in like a lamp. And never need no stamp. I'm doing it. Just going up like a ramp. Since way, way, way, way back at summer camp, I always told myself not to let these jams. Must be in their tummies like some mutton cramps. I need to smother brand to the

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she didn't take a big old divot out of that $2 million yard. I guess it's better than taking a big divot out of the back of his head. I tell you right now, it went from a billion to a trillion to a million to down near 100, I guarantee you. They'll be washing dishes at Shoney's.

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It was raining hard in Frisco. 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
1: Hello, everybody. I do want to let you know that we do have our diabetes prevention program at the Tucson Indian Center, and it is Amber Labahi that runs that program. 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To end our class, join us this Wednesday to practice mindfulness yoga and breathing techniques with our yoga instructor, Michelle Holler. 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

0: drive us a lesson. 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
1: Just turn up the
0: girls for hot living less than bikinis. 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Cause I'm out with mine. 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

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You should have been a cop, hip hop. With that freestyle, you're bound to get shot. 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

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Attack nine, when I rhyme. 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

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It's all for you, it's really all for you.

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yo soy Chania Duque, Chimalea Chiclán de Desde La Chapadita. Saluditos, saluditos, good morning to you. It is the second day of the week. Yes, it is. I hope that your Monday went well. And you're ready for the second day and ready to jam right here on KPYT 100.3 and KPYT 100.7 in El Paso Radio on the radio, the voice of the Paso Radio tribe. With your flower in the desert, La Chaparita, yes, Tejano Jam today. And here it is Tejano Tuesday for sure, yes. Taco Tuesday, Tejano Tuesday, Work Tuesday, Exercise Tuesday, Happy Tuesday, you name it, we got it. Yes, yes. So we're definitely going to keep it all the way till 11 o'clock de la mañana, mi gente. So I hope that you are ready to have the morning with me. Yes, and we're going to get you going, okay? Para seguimos con la week, seguro que sí. Fíjate nomás. Well, just a little recap on the score yesterday, mi gente, for the game. The Giants and the Rams. My goodness, wow. That was a long game. It seemed like to me. Anyway, but it was nice. It was nice. The Giants lost this one 6-28 to the Rams. My goodness.

guys. Wow. And apparently one of them got hurt también, so que se alivie, hopefully they'll be okay, you know. Football is, let me tell you, that's the thing about football. You're playing, but my gosh, sometimes I'm like, take it easy. Ay, did they have to do that? Did he have to hit him that hard? No. You know, but that's football, and I just hope that the players, you know, are okay and that they recover so they can get back on the field and give us a good game, right? So we'll look to see. All right, so the temperature is doing a little bit high, not too high, but a little bit. It is 87 degrees right now, and actually we have a little cloud cover, kind of shady out there, pero pues, you know, it's okay, because for the workers that are outside working, you know, they need that, especially in the morning, yes, and, you know, get their groove going también, so it'll get free. So I'm not sure we're going to get into the hundreds. Yesterday we were at the three digits, it was about 100 degrees, but ahora, quien sabe, we're already at 87, and it's barely 918 right now, so we just might hit those three digits, you know, but we just might. But just keep hydrated, you know, and definitely take care of yourselves. Like I always say, if you're feeling a little sick, always tell somebody, you know, workers, co-workers, bosses, you know, check up on your employees if they're working outside. Keep an eye on them, okay? And don't forget to call them families and make sure that they're doing okay también, all right? All right, gente, let's get back into la música. Aquí vamos con esta cancioncita que se dice... Me vas a extrañar. Ooh. Miras. Yes, okay, aquí vamos con Alicia y Aviso. Good morning.

Yes, mi gente. Well, it is now 9:33 a.m. Good morning to you. Hope you're enjoying the jams. And I just wanted to come in here and give a shout out going out to Norma Rivera Warford. Oh my God, beautiful lady. Hello, hello. And then also to my amigo Anthony Altamirano. Saludos, saludos. Le encanta la música. And my girl V Garcia out there. I also wanted to give a shout out going out to Rachel Rivera and Irene Alvarez over in Guadalupe. They saved my life. My phone had died and Rachel had a charger, so I was like, yes, they were lifesavers. So I would give a big old shout out to them. Also too, man, to the tribal council members, for every year that we celebrate the recognition, you know, it is amazing. And the wonderful things that also too, you know, that they give out to our public, our community, and our employees, and you know, our volunteers, that they come out and they share that with us. So I just want to say thank you so much for that. The great items that we receive are always come in handy, you know, when they give out you know, las bolsitas or los sombreros, you know, those pamphlets with more information on the departments, pins, because we always need pins, you know, and can't always put everything on a phone. But yes, pins come in handy, and of course, you know, like anything that cools us off, the towels, y todo, the, you know, the little bolsitos también, the little goodies, you know, the little goodies, and the backpacks that were also given out there. All the supplies that are necessary and definitely needed, you know, especially, you know, for ourselves or for the kids. So they come in handy. So I just want to thank all the departments of the Pasayaki tribe here in Tucson, Arizona, and in Guadalupe for the awesomeness and the thoughtfulness that they give out for our community. All these items that come in handy, you know, the umbrellas, and like I said, you know, they come in handy for us, especially, you know, for the weather, you know, the rain is out there, you know. Sometimes you're out there watching the game and the rain comes, y tú sabes, hey, ahí tienes el umbrella, or, you know, the towel to keep you cool throughout the heat también, you know. So, yeah, it comes in handy, my friend. And then to put your goodies in the bag, también es muy importante to have those goodies, right? A place for them. Sometimes the ice chest is too big. They have the cool things in there. But, yes, so thank you muchísimo, mi gente. Thank you so much to the tribal council members and, of course, all departments in the Pasayaki tribe and in Guadalupe. Thank you so much for doing this. And, you know, it's an amazing 48 years. Wow, amazing. Totally amazing. Laughing and proud, no doubt. Yes. All right, mi gente. So also, too, another good thing out there that happened over the weekend, if you did not hear about it. But, yes, the U of A basketball team gave out free tickets to 1,000 kids at El Pueblo Neighborhood Center. Man, that is amazing. That is amazing. Props go out to the Arizona Bilingual for helping host the event once again this year. So that was pretty amazing. Now, Paul Sakala showed that he was out there and tagged me, and I was like, wow, that is amazing. That is wonderful. I'm telling you, it's always good to be humble and kind, right? Yes, because con ese corazón bueno, pasan cosas bueno. Yes, and so you gotta be strong and definitely be with that good heart out there, mi gente. I know sometimes things get a little, you know, on the ups and downs, but just stay with your heart strong, okay, and good and bueno, and que todo vaya bien. Pero esto es muy amable, more than nice. You know, 1,000 tickets, 1,000 free tickets to the kids, which is totally amazing. You know, hey, what about the parents, right? But yeah, that was totally amazing. That's so wonderful. Shout out going out to the Arizona, U of A Arizona basketball team, and of course, coach Tommy Lloyd himself. Yeah, so,
Yeah, and thanks for sharing, Pastor Khaled. Thanks for sharing. That is so wonderful. Actually, you know, Arizona, they also played in, they won 17-42. Yeah, so over the weekend, that was pretty cool, right? Yes, indeed. All right. Okay, so let's see what else here. Don't forget that this week on the 24th, there's going to be a hiring event. Yes, over at the Casino del Sol Ballroom C, 5655 West Valencia Road. And that is going to be for the Bajita, the new casino. Meet and greet and get hired. Yes, dress to impress. No, you know, you can wear a nice shirt and some nice good pants and nice good shoes, okay? You know, nomás lava los zapatos. Yeah, y luego cuando ya empiezas a trabajar, you can buy yourself some good, good, nice shoes. All right, so just keep in mind that the applicants must successfully pass the pre-employment drug and alcohol screening, okay, and the background investigation as well. Okay, all right, let's get back into the music. Esa cancioncita me encanta mucho. This is from Brown Express, and this is an oldie but goodie, but I love to hear this one. This one's also by request, mi gente. So, yeah, let's get those oldies but goodies in too, okay? All right, aquí vamos, 9:40 right here on KPYT 100.3 and KPYT 100.7 in El Paso Village, UM Radio, the voice of the Paso Yapa Tribe, which is now in the desert, like Chavarita. Buenos días, mi gente.

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0: great reads, great conversations, and great company. And don't miss our Heroes for Hope on May 2nd. Kick off your morning with a special session from 9 a.m. to 9:30 a.m., followed by an exciting community event from 10 a.m. to 2 p.m. It's a day full of connection, inspiration, and action you won't want to miss. Mark your calendar, bring a friend, and be part of something meaningful. See you there. Hello, everybody. I do want to let you know that we do have our diabetes prevention program at PT South Indian Center, and it is Amber Labahi that runs that program. So she has Wellness Wednesdays that are weekly classes at the Indian Center for individuals and families looking to gain more knowledge and support around diabetes or to incorporate exercise and health lifestyles into their lives. So join us from 8:30 a.m. to 9:30 for our Walking Warriors Club. Take a walk with us downtown to steps for your day from 9:30 a.m. to 11 a.m. Stay for our food demo where our nutritionist Rainbow shows you how to make nutritious meals using traditional ingredients and whole foods. To end our class, join us this Wednesday to practice mindfulness yoga and breathing techniques with our yoga instructor, Michelle Holler. You do not need to register for classes and you are encouraged to attend. Thank you.
1: Hemos cambiado completa con dice la chavarrita. Da, da, da, da, da. Central,

You guys do the washing machine? Good morning, Mijote. It is now 10:23. Almost that time for me to sign off, but not just quite yet. Not just quite yet. We still got some time. We still got some minutos, Mijote. Say lo que sí. All right. Good morning to you. You are listening to your flowers, the dust, and la chapa. Ahorita, saluditos, saluditos. Yes, all the way to 11 o'clock de la mañana. My goodness, it is now 10:23 a.m. And the temperature, mi gente, has risen. It is now 85 degrees. I believe it's going to get 87, 89, 90 as the time goes by. Yes, we are just about there, just about there. The weather seems to be nice today. It really does seem to be nice. And I wonder why. Could it be because perhaps it's the season is changing? You think? Yes, it sure is. You can feel it already. I don't know. I feel it already. Ya por unas tantas semanas, maybe 2 weeks ago, I was starting to feel already the weather change, the feeling, just the atmosphere, you know, that the weather was changing. You know that Halloween is coming, you know, Christmas is coming, Thanksgiving and then Christmas, right? But yeah, I just, you can already feel it, pero pues así es, así es. But every year we go through this, right? Every year we go through the changes of the season, and it's just beautiful, I think, you know, that we get to enjoy the different seasons of the year. And the temperatures, I mean, my goodness, we go through the highs and ups and lows, and you sabes, and oh my goodness, and the downs, you know, like, I guess que se pone bien frío, I guess que no, pero pues, nombre, así es. And do you guys see the orange, yellow leaves already falling off the trees? Autumn is right through here. Oh my goodness, yeah. So, yeah, you can feel it, maybe you can feel it. Already trying to put the orange lights on already. Yeah, October, so ya mero viene, ya mero viene. Yes, indeed. All right, so let's see, mi gente, let's see what we got here for you. Got some tribal 411. Para todos ustedes. I believe still they have the construction going on right there on Calle Torin. So it is actually between Calle Cocuyam and Backway. So maybe you might want to take a little detour, like around it to avoid it. They are working on the market there for us, that, where the Boys and Girls Club used to be. And so just just be cautious, you know, drive carefully, be safe, as you know, también la gente que anda andando también, so just be safe, okay, just be safe, drive carefully out there, don't hit those signs, don't hit those, you know, I guess it's que me da miedo a mí when I'm driving, I'm like, hey, you know, but with construction work, hey, it has to get fixed, they have to work, so we have to be very careful, okay, but if you can take another route, así es, para llegar a tu destination más pronto y más bien, pues, go for it, you know, but just drive carefully, okay, just drive muy safe, seguro que sí. All right, so we also have the We Embrace Life Suicide Prevention Program Calendar of Kindness. And today, on the 22nd, it is Distress, Read a Book. Yes, read a book. A book always helps me. It is so beautiful. We still get the, I was afraid that Dolly Parton's, the book company was going to, you know, kind of put a stop to sending the books out for the children, you know, because my grandson is signed up for that too. And but no, he received his books. Actually, he received 3 books. And I was like, they were pretty behind us for the solo que pasó, and she rest in peace. But yeah, he still received his books, and I was very happy to see that. So yesterday when my grandsons were there with me, I showed them, and
The youngest one, Ira, he just likes to, you know, he doesn't know how to read. He's only 2 years old, but he thinks he knows how to read, and he's just passing up a storm. What he's saying, I don't know. But Isla's boy, you know, really? Oh my gosh, that's good. I see encouraging him, you know, but he loves the books. Ezra was just, you know, handed to me, and I was showing him, and he likes the pop-up books. He likes the pop-up books, which I do too. I do too. I've always loved the pop-up books from, ever since I was a little girl. I've always loved them too. So, there's a lot of funny in this, and not like a little pussy. So, yeah, read a book, distress, and, so that's one thing we can always, definitely look forward to, right? Is looking at a book, reading a book. It's always encouraging. Yes, it's always encouraging. Also, too, I mean, that the Tucson main line for the Bastoyaki Housing Department is 520-879-5890. Okay, after hours emergency, I believe, it is 520-975-2441. They wanted us to announce this for y'all. So 520-975-2441 is the emergency after hours number. Okay, a line for you guys. It's a numero for you guys to call after hours. Okay, so and then in Guadalupe, the main line for the housing over there, it's 480-755-2515. Okay, the number again is 480-755-2515. Okay, and that is for the Guadalupe Housing Department out there. All right, so I hope you got it that down. Yes, I hope you got it that down, porque si no, pues vamos a tener que hacer anuncio otra vez. Yes, indeed. All right, Mijita, so we're going to get back into the music, and then we'll come back with some more Taco 411, more platicas for you, and then, más música, yes, all the way to 11 o'clock. Yes, indeed. All right, you're listening to KPYT 100.3, KPYU 100.7, in El Paso Village. You're on the radio, the voice of the Paso Village Tribe, which is now in the desert, La Chaparita. Aquí vamos con Ricky Naranjo y Los Gamblers. Yes, indeed. Let's do this.

Oh, yes. Good morning. It is that time, gente. I only got a few minutes right here with you guys, but I shall be back mañana a las 9 hasta las 11 otra vez for your country music. Yes, ya saben, Tejano, country and country. Yes, indeed. All right, gente. So I shall see you guys mañana. And up next is DJ Peaches. Keep it locked in. Play it loud and proud. But before I do sign off here, just keep in mind that at the Dolores Flores Hiyaki Hete Vicari, they have our traditional healers, okay? So the traditional program has Antonia V. Zapatea, Zapamea, querida. Okay, and she does spiritual cleansing, gentle, culturally aligned practices to restore balance and support emotional well-being, muscle pain, and stress-related tension relief. This is going to be from September 21st through the 25th. Okay, keep in mind that they are closed from 12 to 1 p.m. And it is going to be located at the Integrative Medicine Clinic in that 7490 South Camino del Oeste. Okay, if you have any questions, you can call 520-879-6129. That number again, 520-879-6129. Okay, eligibility is for the tribal members, tribal dependents, tribal spouse, PYT tribal government, and PYT casino employees. So that is a big plus. Yes, indeed. And also to keep in mind that let's see here, also too for the Pascua Yaqui Health Services Division Sewa Usin Program, they also have the Healing Through Traditional Arts. Join the We Embrace Life program for a special healing art and talking circle experiences. Yes, this is happening on September 24th from 4 p.m. to 6 p.m. This is going to be located over at the Health and Social Services Family Center at the Yumumuni Room 119 at 4567 West at the Houston Road. Okay, you can call 520-883-5030 for more information. Okay, all right. Well, that's going to do it for me. I shall see you guys back here mañana. Hasta luego. Keep it safe. Ciao.

is the moment you've been waiting for.

everyone doing out there? It is Tuesday. It's a Tejano Takeover here on KPYT 100.3. And if you notice, I probably was throwing a whole lot of gritos this weekend. I actually lost my voice. So it's a little raspy. It sounds a little different. But yeah, the gritos were flowing this weekend. And a big congratulations going out to everyone that participated in recognition. We had a great time. KPYT was there set up. And I want to thank the Tribal Council for everything that they do. I want to thank everyone that volunteered, from cleaning up the, you know, the whole park there to making sure that there was water in the bins. Everyone that just pulled together to make this a successful event. Thank you so much. And I want to send a big thank you to my husband, Tony Hines. Man, that man, he got everything going. He got the tarps up. He got everything organized. He was on the ball, and he enjoyed himself. So he really liked being out there and talking to people, making people laugh. If you were one of the people that showed up over there, the KPYT area where you were at, he was talking to people. Well, you know, you guys were spinning the wheel, giving out goodie bags and what have you. He had a

we're going to hit a high of 90. Our lows are going to be in the 70s. Not too bad, but you sure, if you're going to sit outside, make sure you get that insect mosquito repellent, because, man, they're in full force. The mosquitoes are out, so just have some mosquito repellent if you're going to be sitting outside. It looks like we have a chance of rain, so today, tomorrow, Wednesday, chance of rain. So if you're going to be washing your car, maybe it's not a good idea. My car's pretty dirty, and I think I'm going to wait to have it washed, because every time I do that, it rains, right? Never fails. Let's see, our humidity is at 66%, which makes it even more able for the rains to come. They got to accumulate. So the heat, the humidity, everything combined will create some rain for us. So hopefully it'll rain in your area. I know that it's going to be a little iffy here in Tucson, but in all, like, some parts of Tucson will get downpour, and other parts we won't get anything. What is today? Today is National Voter Registration Day. So make sure you are registered to vote, okay? That's very important. If you have no way of knowing if you're registered to vote, you could just go to Pima County Recorder's Office on the website there, and you will be able to check to see if you're registered to vote. It is also Elephant Appreciation Day. If you ever are close to an elephant, or maybe, I think the closest we could get to an elephant is at the zoo, right? But it's just to establish and celebrate the African and Asian elephant, the largest land animal on Earth. And it's actually, they were actually almost in extinction, and now they are, you know, making a comeback. So hopefully, you know, they just continue to thrive. It's also Hobbit Day. Now, if you're a big fan of Lord of the Rings, which I am, I love that. Lord of the Rings, September 22nd is the birthday shared by Bilbo Baggins, who turns 111 in The Lord of the Rings. And Frodo Baggins turns 33. So if you're a big Lord of the Rings fan, it's Hobbit Day today as well. And the food and beverage, it's National Ice Cream Cone Day if you love ice cream cones. And it's a great treat just to cool off, maybe watching your favorite TV show at the end of the day. And you want to, after dinner, you want to get something refreshing. Well, today's National Ice Cream Cone Day, so you could do that. And let's see, it's Dear Diary Day. If you have a diary, which I do, I'm leaving it for my kids, but I write everything and anything in there, and my kids will be able to read it once I'm gone. I'll be able to, you know, they'll be able to view the inside of my life and my thoughts. So it's Dear Diary Day today if you want to celebrate that. So we're going to continue with the Hano music, Conjunto music, and you have me all the way up until 2 o'clock. So we're going to get this started, and how about a little bit of Stampede here on KPYT 100.3, KPYU 100.7, UM Radio.

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little bit of Jay Bettis for you on KPYT 100.3 and KPYU 100.7, the voice of the Pasco Yaqui tribe. That was Jay Bettis, and he is in the nominations for a Latin Grammy. So good luck to him. And also Destiny Navida, she's also in the running for the Latin Grammy. So we'll see who pulls it off. And we do have some information, some tribal information. This is the first annual Tortilla Contest that's going to be happening October 3rd. It's on a Saturday at the Cristo Rey Kitchen from 4 p.m. to 7:30 p.m. And it's just passing down, keeping the knowledge of how you make tortillas, keeping it alive. And it's going to be set up with three stages. The beginner stage from 16 to 70. And then you have that advanced stage would be 16 to 70. So if you're 16 years old and you're advanced on how to make tortillas, hey, show your talent. There's also a mastery stage from 16 to 70, okay? So competition begins at 4:15, and you have to at least make 2 dozen tortillas, bring your own mixing bowls, rolling pans, dish towels, and a baking sheet. All tortilla ingredients will be provided. The contest is free, okay? So sounds like a really good time. You don't have to be so experienced. Just go and have a good time with everybody and just make it a memorable event so that we could keep doing this every year, okay? The winners will be announced at 7 p.m. Registration is free. Signing up is free. It's free, so go ahead and do that. There's a link on the flyer. You can find that flyer on my DJ page, DJ Peaches, KPYT, and it's going to be fun. I'm going to be a judge, so I'm just going to have some fun. I'm going to have my own butter there. I'm just going to be eating away everyone's tortillas, and of course, I'm not too picky, but I know a good tortilla when I taste one. So we're going to be there, so I hope you guys will come and join us. Also happening September 24th, that's a Thursday, at 6 p.m., it's the Pasco Yaqui Tribal Council meeting. It's going to be at the Coolidge Women's Club in Coolidge, Arizona. Okay, and that's located at 240 West Pinkley Avenue in Coolidge. So if you need to make arrangements to get on out there at 6 p.m., and they also do a Facebook Live, so if you can't make it out to Coolidge, you can also look at the Pasco Yaqui Tribe of Arizona Facebook page, and from there you can see the live feed, okay? And also, there's going to be a 48th Annual Pasco Yaqui Recognition Youth Baseball Tournament. It's going to happen on the 24th through the 27th. There's going to be food and music in Guadalupe, okay? So if you're in Guadalupe and you want to see some baseball players and you want to participate, hey, go on out and have some fun with everybody. It seems like it's going to be a really good weekend. It's not going to be too hot, so enjoy it. There's going to be food and music all weekend, so go ahead and have a good time. And we have a healing through traditional arts. This is going to be on, let's see, what day is it going to be on? It's going to be Healing Through the Arts in the We Embrace Life program is going to be having this event September 24th, 4 o'clock to 6 p.m. at the Health and Social Services Family Center. It's free to attend. All supplies will be provided, and a healthy food demonstration is included. And you got to register, okay? So this is just to healing art and talking circle experience. So if you do your art, it's a safe, supportive way to maybe release some of the trauma that you experience, or you need to just get maybe everyone's opinion on something. It's a good community to support each other. And so you can make a clay pot on how to, by expressing yourself in some form or another, by, you know, making something with your hands, and it just brings that healing
And it just releases all the bad and the trauma that you have. So this is happening September 24th from 4 p.m. to 6 p.m. Alrighty, so if you guys were, now it was a football weekend, and as always, I enjoy the football with my son and my daughter. And what's happening with these quarterbacks? There's like three quarterbacks that were injured. Man, they got hit pretty hard. There's the Bears. I know Caleb Williams. He got hurt with his hamstring. I seen that when it happened, and he was out. Then we have the Commanders, Jaden Daniels, his elbow, he was injured. So he's out. And then we have the New York Giants, Jason Dart. Man, he got really smashed. And so I don't know if they're going to be out for the whole season or they just need to take it easy for a while and they'll be back in the football games. But a hamstring, maybe it's not that serious. So Caleb Williams from the Bears will probably be back into the game. So the Rams and the New York Giants, the Rams defeated the Giants 28-6. And it looks like Devontae Adams, man, he had a great game. So he had two touchdowns. And then Aaron Donald from the Rams, I didn't even know that he was retired, but he came out of retirement and he played in the game and he was just so pumped up to be back playing the game. Let's see, that's week three for the NFL. My Vikings won. That's all I was really, that was a close game. It was actually pretty close. Minnesota defeated the Bears 9-3. And then I did see the Green Bay Packers 20 to the Jets 17 in overtime. And that game, it was so hot on the field. It was 133 degrees on the field. That the refs and the you know, people that have the water, they were pouring water on the players' cleats because it was so hot. And the player even exchanged his cleats like four times during that game because the field was so hot. Isn't that crazy? So I don't know what's happening, but yeah, the heat, not good, especially when you're out there on a 133-degree field. Oh, that's unheard of, but we enjoyed football this weekend with my family. Next up, I have brand new music from Signal. 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

Next up, we have Eliva Reina. She's going to be singing some Christian music. I look forward to hearing from her about all that kind of music she's going to be singing. It's a change of format for her, right?

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Now, we have Fire Prevention Week open house. This is going to be happening in October, though. You get to go and meet your firefighters, explore the fire truck's equipment, learn important fire and life safety tips. It's for all ages. A family-friendly activities will be there. It's going to be happening at the Bosque Pueblo Fire Station number 27, and they are located at 4631 West Valle Thorin. So we look forward to going over there and thanking all of the firefighters, Bosque Pueblo Fire Department. A big shout out to them. They're going to have this event October 9th from 9 a.m. to 12 p.m. at the fire station. So go out, be there. I know my mijo is the fire chief there. I want to give him a big shout out. Derek De La Torre. Derek, you're doing a great job, mijo. And I look forward to making this event, maybe taking some pictures and going out and supporting our firefighters. And also, let's see, we do have, if you have not checked out the Bosque Yaqui Tribe of Arizona's Facebook page, I encourage you to do so. There's a lot of pictures in there from recognition, people that you probably know. There's a lot of pictures. Everyone has been photographed, and everyone just has smiles on their faces, and they really enjoyed recognition this year. It was hot, but not too much. It was bearable, I guess. It was a good time. We had a great time over at the park on Saturday. And then, of course, I went to the Tower Power and War concert. And we got some good seats, so I enjoyed sitting down and enjoying the rest of the concert. So then we tried to make it to Control, but by the time we got over there, it was over. So we missed it, but I heard it was a really good packed house there at the Casino del Sol with Control and the Yaqui bands that were there, the local bands that opened up for them. And the MC was Chris Dosella, I think his name is. He did an awesome job, so I want to keep sending him a shout-out because he is actually pretty funny. And I followed him a long time ago before I knew that he was going to be the MC for the events, but I hope you guys enjoyed it. And we do have a reminder that the Tribal Council meeting is going to be in Coolidge, Arizona, happening Thursday, September 24th at 6 p.m. at the Coolidge Women's Club, and that's located at 240 West Pinkley Avenue. And if you can't make it to the council meeting, join the live feed, which is going to be the Bosque Yaqui Tribe of Arizona. That'll be the live feed that you're going to be looking for so that you can be there. You can listen to the meeting. So that's a great thing to have it live. And let's see. We have Healing Through Arts, the softball tournament, the Tribal Council meeting, first annual Tortilla, and we also have Suicide Awareness Gathering, September 30th. They are inviting you to gather and dedicate. The gathering is dedicated to suicide awareness, connection, and hope. It's a space to come together, listen, share, and remind one another that no one has to face difficult moments alone. Through meaningful conversation and community connection, we'll explore how we can be more present for one another, recognize when someone may be struggling, and build a community where people feel

I didn't catch any of the baseball games, which I wanted to see my nephews play, but he said that they were out of it the night before they got taken out of the tournament. So, man, I'm like, what happened? I know they're good players, but I don't know what happened. Anyways, we didn't get to see any baseball or softball, but I know you guys all had a good time. So we're going to continue with more music. I have 30 minutes of a cumbia mix here. Jammy J Javi did another mix for me and for you all. So I want to play that next. Enjoy your lunch while listening to Jammy J Javi here on KPYT 100.3, KPYU 100.7, UM Radio.

KPYT 100.3 and KPYU 100.7, the voice of the Bosco Yaqui tribe. So if you are approaching Medicare eligibility and you're looking for what kind of coverage you want, you need some guidance, there's going to be a Medicare information session happening tomorrow from 10 a.m. to 12 p.m. at the Pascua Yaqui Tribe Health and Social Services Family Center. Okay, so we're going to guide you through creating Social Security and Medicare accounts, and then they're going to explain to you about the enrollment period. They're going to explain SSBCI requirements for Medicaid and Medicare Advantage plans, and also address current marketing compliance concerns and bait and switch practices. So you need to know all of this if you're becoming Medicare age. There's different plans out there, and it's really probably probably a little confusing. I know I would be confused too. It's happening tomorrow from 10 to 12 at the Pascua Yaqui Tribe Health and Social Services Family Center, and it's going to just talk about Medicare basics, okay? So be there, learn, ask questions, get all the information that you need, because once you hit Medicare, you've got to pick a plan, and sometimes the plans might not fit your lifestyle, what you need, but they will be able to help you. So don't forget, that's tomorrow. And that's brought to you by the UM Health Program, okay? So hopefully you guys can go out and enjoy that and enjoy all the information that they have for you. Let's see. And we wanted to let you guys know that there's a free... there's going to be a fire prevention open house happening October 9th, so you're all invited because it's a family fun event. Okay, so it's for the little kids, it's for elders. From 9 to 12 o'clock, you can go meet your firefighters at the Pascua Pueblo Fire Station. Okay, so they just want you to go out and be comfortable with everyone. You never know when you're going to meet the fire department. So big shout out to them and for keeping us safe. So if you want to go out and meet them October 9th at 9 to 12 o'clock, you can go out and enjoy the community and enjoy learning how to, the firefighters, the equipment that they have, what equipment they use to put out a fire. It's going to be safety tips, and you get to go inside the fire truck and check it out. So that would be so cute for your kids to do. So don't forget, put it on your calendar, and it's going to be in October, okay, October 9th. So that looks like it's really fun. And the first annual tortilla contest is going to happen October 3rd. That's on a Saturday at the Cristo Rey Kitchen from 4 to 7. There's going to be a beginner stage, advanced stage, and mastery stage. And you'll need to be able to make at least 2 dozen tortillas. And you got to bring your own mixing bowls, your rolling pins, your dish towels, and baking sheet. Okay, so all tortilla ingredients will be provided. The contest is free. So this looks like a whole lot of fun. You guys could just go and have a great time. And whether you're just learning or you're experienced tortilla making, but there's no age limit on learning. And you might be able to pick up a tip or two from the other contestants that are there. So bring your skills, learn from one another, and honor the knowledge passed down from my elders, okay? And you got to keep the tradition alive, because there's nothing better than a homemade tortilla. Let me tell you, that brings me back to my mom and standing at the kitchen stove waiting for my tortilla so I could put some butter on it. Man, and it just wasn't one. It was probably like, of those days, I probably would eat like around 5. So be sure to participate Saturday, October 3rd. There is a link so you can sign up. It's on the flyer. You can find that on my Facebook page, DJ Peaches, KPYT, and there's all the information that you need on there, okay?
So I hope you guys are rested up and you had a great weekend. Man, tribal recognition was so fun. And I want to thank everyone and congratulate all those that participated, all of the departments that were out at the park. It was pretty hot. It was very hot. But we made it through. All of us made it through and had a good time with all the music and just seeing everybody just having a whole lot of fun. So we want to thank everyone that came to our booth at KPYT and spun that wheel for a prize. And hopefully you guys got to enjoy your water bottle or maybe a backpack. And we gave a few shirts away, but we ran out of shirts. So we had some really good goodie bags for you guys, too. So thank you to everyone that came to visit KPYT. And you've seen my husband Tony out there helping us. Chaparita was there. I was there with Alexis and Anissa and Julie. We were all there just, you know, cheering each other on and saying, yes, we can do this. We can really, you know, get through the heat and just try to keep cool, but yet have fun. And I even did some dancing on where the band was at. Los Hermanos Cuatro, they sound good all the time. And when I hear them playing, I have to dance. So I did dance, and I had a great time. So congratulations to everyone that had a great time. And big congratulations to our tribe. You know, we've come a long way of listening to Mr. Peter Eutipicio talk about the history. I love to hear that. I love to hear, you know, all that history. There was no running water. There was, I mean, the developments here, we've come a long way. So, yeah, we were recognized 48 years. And everyone's like just was really proud, and it was awesome to see the proud Yaqui people there at recognition. Alrighty, we're going to continue with more music. It is 12:48, and we've got some more coming up in a few, some more announcements, and we'll talk more. But first, here's the Bad Boys of Valle here on KPYT 100.3, KPYU 100.7, UMA Radio.

Padre Juan, como una vez.

The Despos for you on KPYT 100.3 and KPYU 100.7, the voice of the Pasco-Yaqui tribe. It is 1:07 p.m. and it's the first day of fall. So are you guys a fan of pumpkin flavor, like pumpkin spice, pumpkin lattes, pumpkin, everything is pumpkin, right? I do love pumpkin. So, but my favorite is a good pumpkin empanada. Oh my gosh, I'm gonna have to make some. I did make them before, they came out pretty good, so I'm gonna have to make them again. And hope you guys are enjoying the weather. It's not so bad right now. And, I mean, it's still a little warm outside, but it's not bad at all. Today we're going to reach a high of 91, which we are currently at 91 degrees. It's going to be cloudy for most of the day. And we'll see if we get any rain. We might get some rain. We'll see. I don't know. In certain parts of Tucson, we'll probably get more rain than others. So be careful out there. And we do have some information about the tribal council meeting. It's going to be in Coolidge, Arizona, starting at 6 p.m. It's going to be at the Coolidge Women's Club, and that is located at 240 West Pinkley Avenue in Coolidge. So 6 p.m., and you can also join the Facebook Live feed, which if you can't make it to Coolidge, you can watch the Facebook Live, which is on the Pasco-Yaqui Tribe of Arizona, their Facebook page, okay? So you can watch that as well. So that's an upcoming tribal council meeting on Thursday. And there's going to be the Yaqui tribe is going to be having youth baseball tournament September 24th through the 27th. And go check out the talented kids and go see a family event. You can have your kids running around. There's going to be food. There's going to be music. And it looks like a whole lot of fun in Guadalupe, Arizona. And you can go and participate and just show some support for the youth that are out there playing baseball. Also, we have Healing Through Traditional Arts. They're inviting you all. It's the We Embrace Life program for a special Healing Art and Talking Circle experience designed to foster connection, creativity, and well-being. Explore how traditional art practices can be powerful tools for emotional healing and self-expression. That's happening September 24th from 4 to 6 p.m. at the Health and Social Services Family Center. And you gotta scan the code, QR code, if you want to register. It's free to attend. Everyone's welcome, and all supplies will be provided, okay? So it's and a healthy food demonstration as well. So this is very informative, it's very healing, and it's a safe way to just show your community the support. If you have any questions, you can call 520-883-5030. And once again, we have this is a meet and greet and get hired Thursday, September 24th at the Casino del Sol Ballroom C from 12 p.m. to 3 p.m. is going to be where you can go and hopefully find your dream job. Or, you know, if you're just getting into school and you need something part-time, this is the place to be. So it's Thursday, September 24th. The place to be is at the Casino del Sol Ballroom C. Applicants must successfully pass a pre-employment drug and alcohol screening and background investigation. All right, if you have any information, if you need any information, you could also go to www.casinodelsol.com. All right, and I think all the jobs will be posted on there as well. And you could join the great team that they have there at the Casino del Sol. So don't forget, put that on your calendar. So something that I've seen on the news, and this has happened probably to every musician out there when they have an instrument, and their instrument just either the guitar string breaks or the accordion won't work. But this happened during a Phoenix game for the D-backs. Jesse McGuire, he was a trumpet player.
And he's actually, they consider it lucky to have him there. But he is trumpet, one of the buttons got stuck. And you can see him stressing just a little bit. He couldn't continue playing the trumpet. So he got the microphone off the stand and he started singing the Star Spangled Banner. And he's not a singer. It didn't sound so great, but how courageous of him to think, hey, I gotta do something here. I can't just not finish the song. So he finished the song by singing. And he got a standing ovation for that. So it came out on Good Morning America, and he was actually, the video's gone viral. So his video, and he was just, you could see the poor guy was sweating a little bit. But kudos for him for continuing and to make the best of the situation. And if you guys were fortunate enough to go to the U of A Wildcats game at the Casino Resort Stadium, just need to say congratulations to Noah Fifita, I guess his name is, he's the quarterback. Well, he broke Nick Foles' record for passing yards on Saturday against Northern Illinois, which they defeated Northern Illinois 42-17. Man, that was a good game, but yeah, that was somewhat of a blowout, right? And the next game is going to be Saturday, September 26th at 4:30 at Washington State, against Washington State. Arizona's favored to win. So it looks like they're going to be having a good year, and I'm hoping that they keep it that way. Looks like as far as for the Big 12 standings, Arizona's number 3. So we'll see how they continue to do. I'm hoping that they'll continue to do good because looks like they're actually winning some games. So overall, they're doing pretty good. So we'll see how they do for the continuation of the season. So yeah, the 26th, Washington State, they're going to be playing, and good luck to them. Alrighty, so we're going to continue with more music here. It is 1:14 in the afternoon. Hopefully you guys had a great lunch, or if you're at lunch currently, enjoy that lunch. And while you're listening to KPYT, how about some AJ Castillo here? You know it. Everyone knows this sound of AJ Castillo here on KPYT 100.3, KPYU 100.7, UMA Radio.

That is JT y sus criminales here on KPYT 100.3 and KPYU 100.7, the voice of the Pascua Yaqui tribe. And in Guadalupe, this is going to be happening tomorrow. The We Embrace Life team will be at the Guadalupe Senior Services from 10 a.m. to 12 p.m. It's going to be in Guadalupe, 9405 South Avenida del Yaqui. And it's going to be a community event. Learn how to save a life. This is an in-person training, and it prevents, like, you talk someone down from trying to commit suicide. It's strategies. You know, you could use it for at work, at school, at home, in your community. And it's a QPR. Q is for question, P is for persuade, and R is for refer. Okay, so learn how to save a life. Community members 55 and over. It's from 10 a.m. to 12 p.m. And you guys could go take part in that. And it's actually pretty interesting. We did this here at the KPYT DJs did this a couple years back. It was very informative. And sometimes we get phone calls. You know, those DJs can get a phone call if someone is in a crisis. They'll call and say, you just need an ear to talk to, and we have to be aware of that. So we did take this, and it was very informative. If you want more information, you could call 520-883-5030, and that is the We Embrace Life Suicide Prevention Program Non-Crisis Support Line. Okay, so make sure you go out and take part in all these events. It is real informative and important that you be there, okay? And also happening this coming weekend is going to be youth baseball tournament in Guadalupe from the 24th through the 27th. There's going to be food and music, and it's going to be kids playing. It's youth baseball. So we like to support the kids that are continuing to still play baseball, softball, even soccer. You know, just go out and support your kids. Be there and enjoy every moment of it, because once they're grown, you're going to wish they were little again and you were there at their games, because my kids are grown and I wish I could see them play just one more game. That was so much fun when they were little. And Thursday, September 24th, is the council meeting will be in Coolidge at the Coolidge Women's Center. It's 240 West Pinkley Avenue in Coolidge at 6 p.m. And if you can't make it, go ahead and get on the Pascua Yaqui Tribe of Arizona's Facebook page, and they will have it streaming live, okay? So if you can't make it out there to Coolidge. So I hope you guys are having a great day. DJ Mixmaster Joey Lopez will not be in today. He has a doctor's appointment. Very important that he takes care of himself, because we want him to come back. I mean, we want him to take care of himself as well. So, you guys, I'm going to just go ahead and sign off right now and tell you guys to have a blessed day and be careful if it does rain out there, and be safe. Drive a little bit slower. Have a good one. I'll see you tomorrow at 11 o'clock for my magic mix of music. And continue to keep it locked in to KPYT. We have a lot going on, a lot of announcements, a lot happening here. And we appreciate each and every one of you for always listening in and just giving us your time, okay? So I'll be back tomorrow, 11 o'clock. And you guys continue to enjoy your day. It is 1:47 p.m. So have a great one. God bless. Share a smile and be kind to one another. We'll see ya.

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We dropping some of the hottest verses rap has ever heard. From the dope box, smoke box, singing the murder scene. You know me well, the nightmares of a lonely cell. My only hell was since when y'all didn't know me to tell. Where are my niggas with the rubber grips or shots? And if you with me, mama, pull your tits and whatnot. I'm from the school of the hard knocks. We must not let outsiders violate our plots. And my plot, sick of the world is split at 50-50. Let's take the dough and stay real tricky. 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You know what's happening.

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I went from lukewarm to hot. 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

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Two turntables with a mic, and I learned to rock like a Dolomite. 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I knew someday I would rock the nation, so I made up my mind just what to do, and I joined with the gym on.

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Shit, we can do this every weekend. Alright? Is that alright with you? Yeah. Keep banging.

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Puff Daddy, Biggie Smalls, Junior Mafia, rep

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I wanna make sure I go about this in the right way. Cause lately I've been busy a lot, and I know you don't feel appreciated or whatnot. I used to tell you that your hair looked fly, kiss you slow and stare in your eyes. Now I talk real foul and slick. Every other sentence is you make me sick. Back in the days I was your number one pick. Now your heart's half broken and that's hard to fix. I had to dig deep inside myself, cause I can't see you bouncing with somebody else. It's a long journey back to the place we was.

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And I think about us sharing a crib. Even all that God forbid. You deserve flowers and candy, the simple things. In addition to the FL, forgets and rings. Instead, I walk around like I'm a king. And having you ain't nothing but a thing. I need to stop telling you the loving was good. Too busy fronting in the hood. Baby girl, hold me tight, don't ever let go. 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One more chance, baby, and don't say no. Cause I got another side to show. Some say love is painful, it helps you grow. 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

0: 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So let's laugh together, cry together. God willing, we gon' die together. Do you think I'm meant to hurt you?
1: No.
0: Do you think I'm meant to hurt you?
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0: So let's laugh together, cry together. 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It's a brand new me, a brand new you, a brand new day. 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Hold my hand while I walk with you. 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No more games, calling you foul names. 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A toast to the queen, you're back in my life. 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
0: Do you think I meant to hurt you?
1: No.
0: Laugh together, cry together.

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